0: Man, you did it, you did it, you did it. You said that you would do it, and indeed you did. I thought that you would rue it, I doubted you'd do it. But now I must admit it, that succeed you did. You should get a medal, or be even made a knight.
1: Oh, it was nothing, really nothing.
0: All alone you hurdled every obstacle in sight.
1: Now wait, give credit where it's due. A lot of the glory goes.

0: They thought she was ecstatic and so damned aristocratic, and they never knew that you beat.
1: Thank goodness for Zoltan Kapathi. If it hadn't been for him, I'd have died of boredom. He was there, all right, and up to his old tricks.
2: Kapathi, that dreadful Hungarian. Was he there?
1: Yes. That blackguard who uses the science of speech more to blackmail and swindle than teach. He made it the devilish business of his to find out who this Miss Doolittle is. Every time we looked around, there he was, that hairy hound from Budapest. Never leaving us alone, never have I ever known a ruder pest. Finally, I decided it was foolish not to let him have his chance with her. So I stepped aside and let him dance with her. Oozing charm from every pore, he oiled his way around the floor. Every trick that he could play, he used to strip her mask away. And when at last the dance was done, he glowed as if he knew he'd won. And with a voice too eager and a smile too broad, he announced to the hostess that she was a fraud.
2: No.
1: Yavol. Her English is too good, he said. That clearly indicates that she is foreign. Whereas others are instructed in their native language, English people aren't. And although she may have studied with an expert dialectician and grammarian, I can tell that she was born Hungarian. Not only Hungarian, but of royal blood. She is a princess.

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1: On a barren island, Huon and Razor have been shipwrecked during the great storm. Fatima and Sharazmin have long since vanished. Perhaps drowned? Razor is exhausted, almost to the point of death. Huon is distraught.

counsel? 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I don't know what you're talking about.

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I ask you for help, and all you give me is papers.

Why don't you say something? Aren't you secretaries human beings like us? What is your name, Magnus of Ill Age, the king's name? What will your papers do? They cannot stop the clock. They are too thin an armor against a bullet. What is your name, Magnus of Ill Age, 33? What does that matter? All that matters is that the time is late, but I'm afraid and I need your help. What is your name? What is your name? What is your name?

0: For shame, deny that thou bearest love to any, who for thyself art so unprovident. Grant, if thou wilt, thou art beloved of many, but that thou none lovest is most evident. For thou art so possessed with murderous hate, that gainst thyself thou stick'st not to conspire, seeking that beauteous roof to ruinate, which to repair should be thy chief desire. Oh, change thy thought, that I may change my mind. Shall hate be fairer lodged than gentle love? Be as thy presence is, gracious and kind, or to thyself at least kind-hearted prove. Make thee another self for love of me, that beauty still may live in thine or thee.
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0: Mr. Flater once ordered to sing the Star Spangled Banner before the Super Bowl Sunday.
1: What did you say?
0: What do you think I said?

rats begin to chew the sheets. The rats begin to chew the sheets. The rats begin to chew the sheets. The rats begin to chew the sheets. The rats. The rats. The rats begin to chew the sheets. 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There's murmuring. Murmuring. 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
1: Suddenly, in complete silence, Letitia crosses the room, proudly carrying over her arms Bob's freshly pressed trousers. Miss Pinkerton stares open-mouthed while Letitia mounts the stairs and hands the trousers to Bob through the bedroom door. 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
0: Isn't the

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1: You lie!
0: I swear it's true.

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1: Let me see that telegram.
0: It's nothing to do with you.
1: I want that telegram.
0: Don't be a fool, Vi.
1: I've been a fool long enough. That telegram is from a woman.
0: Go on away!
1: Give me that telegram or I'll shoot! 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
1: No, sir, she ain't. 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
0: Froggy's best, eh? Then I guess she be wanting divorce.
1: Huh?
0: If the woman living with you now, she got

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1: Bess, you likes to have a divorce?
2: What you think of it?
0: I'm going to buy you a divorce. Wait a minute, it ain't legal yet. Your name?
3: Bess!
0: Your age?

0: complications.
1: You cancel a divorce. Give me back my daughter. Divorce or self-divorce, you got no right to laugh. For they take expert to divorce woman when ain't married.
2: What?
1: And it'll cost you dollar and a half.
2: Don't pay for it. Don't let him take you in.
1: All right, go on living in sin.

0: think I want to look.
1: Mommy, are you there?
2: Is anyone hurt? Can I help?
1: Can I look too?
3: Shh! Lost time is never found.
2: Oh my God.
0: Darling, I'm nervous. Give me your hand.
2: Oh my God. Is it bad? Who's in the car? A woman. Look down. What's left of it? I've never seen anything.
1: Help me.
2: The door's open.
0: It's her.

0: is a kind of music.
1: I am bidding you.
0: Not Sam.
1: Not him.
0: I entirely understand the accident. I know how
1: no,
0: he must...

0: I'm a trover at St. Luke's, but then I had to stop.
1: I've decided now, I want to look at her.
0: I had to look at her.

0: for words. I'd learn to you. Certainly everyone here has something to say about the deceased.
1: About Dinah!
0: About Dinah. Some of you have expressed a wish to read some lines, and others of you might offer some words of your own. The doctor will be

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Beautiful baby girl, but you...

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You give me no choice. You're no good. God damn it. You confuse me. How dare you confuse me?

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Oh no, it isn't fair. Oh, but oh yes, it is, that I should wreck my life, that I should wreck my life.

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1: We'll make time. 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
0: Wrong time, Junior. And wrong place.
1: Right is always up high.

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1: But I'm a luckier man, perhaps. Good morning, Erica. 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
0: Because you forgot to ask me.
1: Did I? 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
1: You must breakfast in a hurry, or we shall be late for

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1: 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One, two, three, reverse.

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1: 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Have you mended it?
0: Your grace, I couldn't mend
1: it. Why cannot you mend it?
0: Your grace, it's just too old. Stop making tease maids like this, you know. 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